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It's a crazy animal, every day another chalk. He has very long ears, but he won't hear what I say. Even if he eats my shoes, my dog is okay.

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1: 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Every day another shock. He has very long ears, but he won't hear what I say. 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

0: 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Tell me all about it.
1: Just too much, Maria. It was like a dream come true.
0: Go on, I want details. Where did you stay? What did you do? 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
0: Well, the most important thing first. Any romance?

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She dropped a coin into the cup above a blind man at the gate and forgot about a simple twist of fate.

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He didn't see her anywhere. He told himself he didn't care. Pushed the window open wide. Felt that emptiness inside, to which he just could not relate. Brought on by a simple twist of fate.

simple twist of fate. People tell me it's a sin to know and feel too much within. I still believe she was my twin.